Ladies and gentlemen, wear sunscreen. If I could offer you only one tip for the future, sunscreen would be it. The long-term benefits of sunscreen have been proved by scientists, whereas the rest of my advice has no basis more reliable than my own meandering experience. I will dispense this advice now. Enjoy the power and beauty of your youth. Oh, never mind. You will not understand the power and beauty of your youth until they've faded. But trust me.

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Don't put up with people who are reckless with yours. Loss. Don't waste your time on jealousy. Sometimes you're ahead.

children, maybe you won't. Maybe you'll divorce at 40. Maybe you'll dance the funky chicken on your 75th wedding anniversary. Whatever you do, don't congratulate yourself too much or berate yourself either. Your choices are half chance.

prescriptions, even if you don't follow them. Do not read beauty magazines. They will only make you feel ugly. Get to know your parents. You never know when they'll be gone for good.

0: form of nostalgia. Dispensing it is a way of fishing the past from the disposal, wiping it off, painting over the ugly parts, and recycling it for more than it's worth. But trust me on the sunscreen.
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3: Hi, Sean Digweed. Welcome to this week's Transitions. Recently, we really sadly lost William Orbit, such an amazing producer and remixer. We did a tribute show to him a few weeks ago, showcasing some of his incredible productions and remixes. During that time, I did say I wanted to do a Gorilla mix because he set up Gorilla Records.

Cub, Spooky, Left Field, Underworld, DOP, just, you know, so many incredible artists, and that sound was so strong.